0: 9th of August, Ketalangwaida. Charm is deceitful and beauty is vain, but a woman who fears the Lord is to be praised. Proverbs 31:30. Dear friends and family, a woman's beauty runs more than skin deep, and her charm proper sweet if God's law she keep. Jesus prayed on while his disciples sleep, yours and not my will, I love you a heap. Thank God that Jesus' love did not come cheap. So let's stay loyal when life's road gets steep. Yamanula Bridia, hallelujah.
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1: 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Welcome back and thank you for joining us this morning here on Gospel Celebration. I'd like to celebrate and share God's Word, manna from heaven, that spiritual food. And our verse today comes from the book of John, found in the New Testament, the Gospel of John, chapter 3 and verse 16. It reads, "For God so loved the world that he gave his only begotten Son, that whosoever believeth in him shall not perish but have everlasting life." John 3:16.
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3: Coming up now, something else that always gives us a great deal of pleasure, friends. It's the chance to do one of your favorite sacred songs for you. And tonight we hope you'll hum along with us as we do one titled, "When God Dips His Love in My Heart."

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Transformation, then reciprocation, karma must return. Heal myself, secrets that I hide, buried in these words. Death threats, ego must die, but I let it purge. 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Mother cried, put their hands on her, it was family ties. I heard it all, I should've grabbed a gun, but I was only five, I still feel it. Weighing on my heart, my first tough decision. In the shadows, clinging to my soul as my only critic. Where's my faith? Told you I was Christian, but just not today. I transformed, praying to the trees. God is taking shape. My mother's mother followed me for years in her afterlife, staring at me on back of some buses. I wake up at night, loved her dearly, traded in my tears for a Range Rover. Transformation, you ain't felt grief

I remember looking in the mirror, knowing I was gifted, only child, me for 7 years, everything for Christmas, family ties. They accused my cousin, did he touch you, Kendrick? 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Mother's brother said he got revenge for my mother's face. Black and blue, the image of my queen that I can't erase. 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Black

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Let me bring you closer, intoxicated. 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Broke me down, she looked me in my eyes, is there an addiction? I said no, but this time I lied, I knew that I can't fix it. Pure soul, even in her pain, know she cared for me, gave me a number, said she recommended some therapy. I asked my mama why she didn't believe me, when I told her no, I never knew she was violated. In Chicago, I'm sympathetic, told me that she feared it happened to me for my protection, though it never happened, she wouldn't agree. Now I'm affected, 20 years later, trauma has resurfaced, amplified. As I write this song, I shiver cause I'm nervous. I was 5, questioning myself, long for many years, nothing's wrong, just results on how them questions made me feel. I made it home, 7 years of tour, chasing manhood, but Whitney's gone. By the time you hear this song, she did all she could. All those women gave me superpowers, what I thought I lacked. I pray our children don't inherit me and feel inside track. A conversation not being addressed in black families, the devastation haunting generations and humanity. They raped our mothers, then they raped our sisters, then they made us watch, then made us rape each other.

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Say thank you, Dad.

0: 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But I'll be back next week. That's right, next week, next Sunday, 7 a.m. to 9 a.m. Australian Western Standard Time, here on 100.9 FM and digital Noongar Radio Boorloo, Perth. 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

0: are here for the long summer days and the torrential downpours, the barbie sizzling at sundown and the early morning wake-up calls. We're here for all of it. The good and the not so good. Every single day. 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

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Flesh and blood needs flesh and blood, and you're the one I need. A cardinal sang just for me, and I thanked him for the song. Then the sun went slowly down the west, and I had to move along. 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Flesh and blood needs flesh and blood,

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0: and I thought it was a shame. It was a man dressed like a woman, and he had a boy's name.
1: 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Now, Joe, what in the world is this thing they call the Culture Club?
0: Well, it's some old boy from England, Mo, and he's making a million

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5: 9th of August, get along wider. Charm is deceitful and beauty is vain, but a woman who fears the Lord is to be praised. Proverbs 31:30. Dear friends and family, a woman's beauty runs more than skin deep, and her charm proper sweet if God's law she keep. Jesus prayed on while his disciples sleep. Yours and not my will, I love you a heap. Thank God that Jesus' love did not come cheap. So let's stay loyal when life's road gets steep. Yang and Ulabridia, hallelujah.

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McDonald's, Kentucky, rail line thunder.

drug we flung, they'll never miss. Poor behind square one, it's hard to start. We'll take a five-finger discount from the rich Kmart. The south side and the dark side. South of the freeway, those Logan kids used to hang out at that trashed out Rooster and Ribs. Fish smell, cabana, burnt out shell. 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

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Hide their reality from society. 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

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Graffiti, neon, cut the night. There's a blue light flashing and a red hot spotlight. Siren wailing, squealing tires. It's time to change in an overdrive. They got batons, handcuffs, and they're carrying guns. The cops have arrived, it's time to run. The south side, the dark side. South of the freeway, those Logan kids used to hang out at that trashed out Rooster and Ribs. The south side. South of the freeway, those Logan kids still hanging out at that trashed out Rooster and Ribs.

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1: 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Here's how it works. 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

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Well, there's a Qantas pilot flying out to Rome. Nurses are doing the night shift while a copper walks the beat.

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2: Today we will look at shoulder, elbow and underarm. So for shoulder, we say wano. 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Wano is spelled W-O-N-D-I-L, wano. 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Nail is spelled N-G-A-R-L-Y, nail, for underarm. 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And that was today's lesson.
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0: for the long summer days and the torrential downpours, the barbie sizzling at sundown and the early morning wake-up calls. We're here for all of it. The good and the not so good. 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
4: 9th of August, Ketalangwaida. Charm is deceitful and beauty is vain, but a woman who fears the Lord is to be praised. Proverbs 31:30. Dear friends and family, a woman's beauty runs more than skin deep, and her charm proper sweet if God's law she keep. Jesus prayed on while his disciples sleep, yours and not my will, I love you a heap. Thank God that Jesus' love did not come cheap, so let's stay loyal when life's road gets steep. Yang Anula Bridia, hallelujah.

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You know, a lot of stories could be told about Buddy, and it wouldn't all fit on this one song. I know country music fans miss him so much now, now that he is gone. But his memories will live forever, for another country legend dies. I can still picture him singing,

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0: Hey, Ivy Lewick here from the Matildas for RAD. In football, there's simply no room for excuses. If I mess up during a game, then I have to cop it. But off the field, some people think excuses are okay, especially when they get caught speeding. Excuses like, I'm late to pick up the kids, or I'm rushing home because the ice cream's melting. There's no room for excuses in football, and there's definitely no room for excuses on the road. Speeding, there's no future in it.
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Kaya, and welcome to the Inside Out Prison Request Show. I'm your host, Neil Coyne, and it's cold out there. It is a pre-recorded show, so I want to be in my bed laying cold. I mean, I'm lying warm, I should say. So we do have quite a few to get through tonight. I will give them, play your songs, and I might even play a couple of mine, but hopefully your week has been well. So, and hopefully your soccer team, whether it's Milan or AC Milan, or your football team, have won. We know the Mighty Demons upset the Dockers, but anyway, who needs to mention that? Why did I mention it? Anyways, a shout out to Radio Mama, if you're listening out there in the Midwest, as well as Packham Network up in the Kimberley. And shout out to Acacia, Carnet, Albany, Mataluka, Bania, Padla, Boronia, Broome, Roburn, Bunbury, Wandoo, Casuarina, West Kimberley, Eastern Goldfield, Grenoff, Warraloo, Hakea, and Bankshire. Just a also a shout out to Ash, who got us all the way up to Mora, who thought Central Midland was in Midland, but Central Midland High School, Senior High School, is in Mora. So, thank you, brother. We'll get, Neff, for getting us up there. Anyways, good little trip, as well as fun up there, meeting all the kids and working with the students up there for NAIDOC Week. And plenty of damper that we got given as well. And thank you for the cordon jam as well. All right. And I suppose some of my boys, not all of them, Neil and Billy, as well as Tyrese, got to perform at the Central Park in the foyer area. So, but a big week this week, especially for Midamar, for the dance group. We are literally got a lot of wind up at a lot of schools, I should say. So, Kiara and Yanship. So, looking forward to dancing with you guys this week. Anyways, going to play a couple of songs, come back, and we'll start reading some of these messages out. Keep your radio on Noong Ha Radio. 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

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You know what? This is the only radio station that actually does inside and outside prison requests. So, how boss are we? We boss. We the buddies. All right. And with that said, this one is from Diane Elizabeth Williams, and it's to her one and only baby girl and her one and only king, PKHJ. What? Hopefully I said that right. I miss you, and I miss you heaps. Stay sexy, stay staunch and gangster. Keep your head up, love you, your queen. Ding, kiss her, kiss. She's also said, I love and miss you heaps. Not long now, be strong, sweet dreams, love always, and miss you, and can't wait to see you. And most of all, you my everything. And she wants I Love You by Chris Brown. We're going to chuck that on. Keep it here. On Noong Ah Radio, you're listening to the voice of Neil Coyne.

Welcome back to 100.9 Noongar Radio. Keep in mind, I do apologise if we don't have the songs on the system. And this one's from Brittany Amber Dickey, and it's to her one and only, Stanley Morrison.

And it says from her queen, the one and only, says, loving Mishi Dad, you always hold the key to my heart. Not long now until I'm back in your arms. Kiss, kiss, kiss. She said, love always, miss you, and can't wait to see you. Loving Mishi heaps, and you may always hang. She wants to go double Rihanna. We're going to chuck on double Rihanna for sure, and one Mario song. All right, we're going to do that. This little segment is... for Brittany and Stanley. Keep it here on 100.9 Noongar Radio. You're listening to the voice of Neil Coyne. Tinkle Bell.

Welcome back to 100.9 Noongar Radio. This one's from Shanara Hart Riley, and it's to Jason Riley, my father, to my dad, not long now. Dad, see you when you're out of jail. I love you heaps. Love from your daughter, Shanara Hart Riley. Says, love and miss you heaps. God bless. And it says, what's a bit of Alan Jackson? And Locked Up. But wants to go a double Alan Jackson. All right. While we are here, we also got on the phone, from the

0: father, to my dad, not long now. Dad, see you when you're out of jail. I love you heaps. Love from your daughter, Shanara Riley. Says, love and miss you heaps. God bless. And it says, wants a bit of Alan Jackson. And locked up, but wants to go a double Alan Jackson. All right. While we are here, we also got on the phone, or from the website, going www.noongarradio.au. You go on there and you can also send your messages through. So this one has been sent through. So we'll take a listen. Here we go.
1: Yeah, I want to make a request for in Casuarina Prison for my brother, Joseph Anderson. Can you play Slim Dusty? You Will Never Do Wrong in the Mother's Eyes.
0: There you go. All right. So we'll go Alan Akon, and go a bit of Slim Dusty. All right. Everybody loves Slim Dusty. Boss. Anyways, keep it here on 100.9 Noongar Radio. You can listen to the voice of Neil Coyne. Tinkle Bell.

Welcome back to 100.9 Noongar Radio. Keep in mind, it is a pre-recorded show. Alright, this one is from Brittany Amadiki, and it's to her doll, Stanley Morrison. It says, "Love and miss you, Dad, not long until we are back in each other's arms," says the

You love and miss you heaps. Miss you and can't wait to see you. Love always. And you are my everything. All right, once a bit of Brooke and Dunn, and now Bobby Seger, and Dolly Parton. All right, chuck them three songs. I'm sure we have them on the system. I do apologise if we don't have them on the system. All right, keep it here on 100.9 Noongar Radio. 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

Welcome back to 100.9 Noongar Radio. This one is to Anthony Anderson from Tilly Hansen, and it says, the love of your life. You are the love of my life, my sweet black chocolate man. And she says, love and miss you heaps, love always, and you may everything. All right, we got a few songs here we're going to chuck on. We'll start off with Guy Sebastian. And I think there's a bit of Wendy Matthews as well. So keep it here with me, NC Viper. With Neil Coyne. 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

Welcome back to 100.9 Noongar Radio, the Inside Out Prison Request Show. And this one's to Peter Timothy Haskett from Mimi James Tebo. And it says, love and miss you, my baby. Do it easy, my gangster king. Love your one and only wifey. Big two love heart. And kiss hug. Says, you're in my prayers. God bless. Keep safe. Sweet dreams. Love always. Missing. Can't wait to see you. Guess what? Not long now. And be strong. Love and miss you heaps. Okay. I want some Ed Sheeran. We'll chuck that on. And I think Geordie Sparks. Keep it here on 100.9 Noongar Radio. 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

Welcome back to 100.9 Noongar Radio. I'm your host, Neil Coyne. This one is from Jennifer Rose Gullett, and it's to her beautiful mother, Matilda Prosser. It says, "Mama, I love you so dearly. You're amazing. You're the greatest. You're the best. You're my one. I appreciate you and the things you do, and I love you, my mama. You're my best friend. Kiss, okay?" And it says, "Love always. God bless." And it says, "Love and miss you heaps. Thanks for everything." All right. What's a bit of Dolly Parton? We're going to chuck that on. And a bit of Ashanti. We'll chuck that on as well. Keep it here on 100.9 Noongar Radio. 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

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Welcome back. This one's to Robbie Wilkes, and it's from Shanika Louise. It's Robbie, not long until we see each other. Love and miss you heaps. You make my heart feel whole again. Love, always your girl. SLW, kiss hug, and a big love out there. And we're going to play some Nelly. I think double, maybe. Might go double. Nah, we'll just go one. We'll go Nelly. Anyways, keep it here on 100.9 Noongar Radio. 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Tinkerbell.

Welcome back to 100.9 Noongar Radio. Okay, this one, last one, is to Handsome Husband. Doesn't say who, just says DEH. From Diana Williams, and it says, "Your wifey, I love you so much. I miss you like crazy. Less than 2 months to go, and I'll be home, back in your arms. Love always, your lifer." All right. Wants a bit of magic song. I don't know. I'm going to go a segment here with all magic in it, and then we'll come back and we'll wrap the show up. So it has been a pre-recorded show. Thank you for joining us, but we'll come back and wrap up. Keep it here on 100.9 Noongar Radio. 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Tinkerbell.

Welcome back to 100.9 Noongar Radio. Okay, quick shout out to Acacia, Carnet, Albany, Metaluca, Bandyup, Butterlup, Baronia, Broome, Roeburn, Bunbury, Wandoo, Katerina, West Kimberley, Eastern Goldfield, Grenell, Warraloo, Hakea and Bankshire. All the WA prisons and also to Radio Mama, if you listen up there, as well as the Midwest, the Boulder, the Kimberley, wherever you may be on this nation, the beautiful nation that the white people call Australia, but right, I live where I'm from, Boorloo, Noongar country. So, hello to everybody, and enjoy your weekend or your week that's to come. Someone at the window here, so I was trying to read it, someone knocking on the window, but it is a pre-recorded show that put me off a bit, thanks everybody for sending in their messages, also using the www.noongarradio.com.au, getting on there, follow the procedures, you'll can get your, not your messages just read, well you read them but you say them, and it's your voice that your loved ones hear, which is always boss. Alright, my quote is live simply so others can simply live. And hopefully your week has been a good one. I'm going to play a couple of songs here for my one and only, my Tinkerbell. And enjoy your weekend. Keep your radio on Noongar Radio. You've been listening to the voice of Neil Coyne. Tinkerbell, my one and only.

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Just relax, take it easy. You're still young, that's your fault.

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0: Ocean effects, down winding western trails, lie many untold stories in unmarked outback graves. 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Some from misadventures or circumstances worse. They were pioneers of this country, people young and old, from different lands and cultures, best efforts not resolved.
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3: G'day friends, Troy Cassadale here.

In Ephesians 6:14, the breastplate of righteousness. The breastplate of righteousness, if we don't protect ourselves with righteousness, we open ourselves and be attacked by the enemy. And we can fall into sin. To be righteous, we need to step into the presence of the Lord. And in Psalms 27, verse 23, the steps of a good man is ordered by the Lord. And when your steps are ordered by the Lord, you can step into His presence, because His presence protects us and help us to live a holy life in Him. And in Psalms 23, surely in goodness and mercy shall follow me all the days of my life, and I will dwell in the house of the Lord forever. And you know, when you start dwelling in the house of the Lord forever, that's your breastplate right there. And you know that Jesus can protect you from everything. And when you're going through a bit of a struggle in your Christian walk, just pray to God that you won't fall into sin, because this Christian walk is the best walk that anyone can ever walk, because it is by faith that we walk, and through faith that we understand the presence of God. Now in Romans 10:9, that if you confess with your mouth, believe the Lord Jesus, and believe in your heart that God raised Him from the dead, you will be saved. And you know, being saved is something that everyone should trust in God, because God, He loves you. He'll never leave you nor forsake you. And He said He'll always be with you into the end. But what God promised, He promises. And by the breastplate of righteousness, you know without a shadow of a doubt that you are protected for the Lord Jesus Christ. And you know something? Jesus Christ loves you. And this Noongar Radio loves you too. And Jeff Michael loves you. I love you. And I'll see you next time. Amen.

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0: Kaya, kanya nonok, kaya nyanonokat. 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
1: Ni, ngan wangi. It's time to bring back the language with Joe Collard.
2: We're now going to learn some sentences. I am lazy. Nanya mogayang. 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I am laying down. 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I am laying down. I am sitting. 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I am walking. 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I am walking. And that was today's lesson.
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0: here for the long summer days and the torrential downpours, the barbie sizzling at sundown and the early morning wake-up calls. We're here for all of it. The good and the not so good. 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

0: Kaya, kaya na nanot, kaya na nanot. 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
1: Today we will look at upper back, middle back, and lower back. Yak is your upper back. Yak. Yak. Yak is spelled Y-A-R-R-G. Yak is your upper back. Your middle back is your ngoyangnoy. Ngoyangnoy is spelled N-G-O-L-Y-I-N-G-O-L-Y. Ngoyangnoy is your middle back. Your lower back is your bokal. Bokal is your lower back. Bokal is spelled B-O-G-A-L-Y. Bokal.
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0: for the long summer days and the torrential downpours, the barbie sizzling at sundown and the early morning wake-up calls. We're here for all of it. 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

0: Kaya, kaya nyana not, kaya nyana notet. Nije buja, nala buja, nije buja windi. Nije nalang jer, nije nalang wangi. Don't you yo?
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2: It's time to bring back the language with Joe Collard.
3: Look at the word for we, or us, or our. In our ancient language, we say nala. How do you spell nala? Nala is spelled N-G-A-L with the suffix L-A, which means inclusive, our, inclusive. If it was exclusive, we'd take the L-A out and replace it with a possessive suffix nalang, A-N-G. Nalang is an exclusive, which means ours. Now, if we were to take A-N-G out and put A-G, then it would be we, or nalak, nalak for we. Now, if we were to add AD on top of AG, then it would be nalakat, which means all of us, we all, nalakat. So let's go over it. We said nala for inclusive, nalang, which is exclusive, our and ours. Then we said we, which is nalak, and then we said nalakat, which is all of us, or we all, nalakat. So today we looked at we, us, and our.
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0: Kaya, kaya nyanonok, kaya nyanonokat. 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Don't you, yo?
1: Nip, ngan wangi. 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
2: We'll look at the root word for you. In our ancient language, we say nunuk, nunuk for you. 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We can say nunang, yours. We can say nunju, nunju means you will. Nunukut, you all. Nunpa means perhaps you. So those words are nunuk, you. Nuna, your. Nunang, yours. Nunju, you will. Nunukut, you all. Nunpa, perhaps you. Today we learnt about second person, nunuk.
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8: In news headlines, I'm Lee Harrison. Making news today as politicians return to Canberra, Labor and One Nation have seen a drop in support in the latest opinion poll. The news poll shows the government and the Pauline Hanson-led party both with 29% primary vote among those surveyed. A body's been found in a suitcase by the side of the road near Goulburn in southern New South Wales. Police say two men raised the alarm after making the grim discovery. The body's yet to be identified. The son of former US President Joe Biden's revealed his father's prostate cancer has spread. Joe Biden announced he was being treated for an aggressive form of the cancer less than 4 months after he left the White House last year. And Israel has rejected the US president's 15-point peace plan for Gaza. Donald Trump's Board of Peace said it had reached an agreement on the complete disarmament of Hamas and other groups in the area. In air sport, Carlton's taken another big step towards finals footy by overwhelming an injury hit St Kilda at Marvel Stadium by 44 points. And St George Illawarra's shocked the in-form Sharks with a 24-16 victory in the local derby at Kogarah. These stories and more today. This is AIR News.
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0: Kaya kaya, ngara morit, mortgage court, Nijinunga Buja, Anna. 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
5: Good morning, I'm Lee Harrison. A new opinion poll has found support for Labor has slumped to levels not seen since Julia Gillard was in power. Michael Packey reports.
6: Politicians are making their way back to Canberra after the five-week winter break. 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

0: to you by the WA Student Assistance Payment. 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
1: Good morning, I'm Lee Harrison. A new opinion poll has found support for Labor has slumped to levels not seen since Julia Gillard was in power. Michael Packey reports.
2: Politicians are making their way back to Canberra after the five-week winter break. The latest news poll shows core support for the Albanese government has dropped to 29%, a result Labor has not seen since 2013, when Julia Gillard was in power and ousted shortly after by Kevin Rudd. One Nation is down slightly but level pegging with Labor, while the coalition struggles on 18% and the Greens have improved to 14. The survey shows voter dissatisfaction with Anthony Albanese remains high, but people still prefer him as Prime Minister, holding a 15-point lead over Pauline Hanson. Michael Packey reporting.
1: An investigation's underway after a body of a woman was found inside a suitcase near Goulburn in southern New South Wales. Sarah Wiedersheim reports.
3: Officers were called to Olin, about 61 kilometres south of Goulburn, just before 1 p.m. yesterday, where two men had found a suitcase on the side of the road. Inside the suitcase was a body, believed to be that of a female. It's unclear how long the body had been there. A crime scene has been established and the suitcase is undergoing forensic testing. Police are now working to match the remains with any outstanding missing persons. Sarah Wiedersheim reporting.
1: Israel has rejected the US president's 15-point peace plan for Gaza. Donald Trump's Board of Peace said it had reached an agreement on the complete disarmament of Hamas and other groups in the area. Israeli Prime Minister Benjamin Netanyahu says they won't withdraw until Hamas is genuinely disarmed. The son of former US President Joe Biden has revealed his father's prostate cancer has spread. Joe Biden announced he was being treated for an aggressive form of the cancer less than 4 months after he left the White House last year. Hunter Biden has told the BBC it's hard to watch his father in pain.
4: Because it's not good. The cancer has spread, it's metastasized into his bones and further. It's very painful. It's very debilitating in many respects, but he's still out there.
1: In other news, another four men have been charged with the murder of a 21-year-old south of Brisbane. The Geelong Cats Board is expected to hold a crisis meeting today over the club's concussion scandal. And an investigation has been launched after a number of drones breached the airspace of an Australian defence hub. This is Air National News. St George Illawarra shocked the informed Sharks with a 24-16 victory in the local derby at Kogarah. Earlier, the Knights beat the Raiders 30-24. Newcastle's Kalen Ponga has told Fox League they found momentum at the right time.
5: We're playing some good footy. We're just inviting them into our own end too easily, and probably put my hand up myself. I don't know how many errors I had in that first half, but it was pretty bad. But in the second half, we just got back into our groove. Kick the ball, defend well, yeah, got to win.
1: The Gold Coast Suns have broken a 10-game losing streak with a 2-point victory over GWS. For the Giants, the loss has dented their hopes of securing a spot in a wild card final. Suns coach Damien Hardwick says the victory has come off the back of steady improvement in recent weeks.
6: We're doing some stuff that's reasonably solid. We just couldn't get the 4 points, which is the outcome which we're generally judged on. So, look, it was pleasing for the group. Their spirit's been unbelievable. We've had a lot of losses in a row, but to finally salute was a pleasing result and good reward for effort for the boys.
1: And Carlton has held off a St Kilda fight back to claim the opening win of the new AFLW season by 26 points in an entertaining game that's made a case for more double-header fixtures. Australian Independent Radio News.
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0: Kaya, kaya na nanot, kaya na nanot. 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Nije nalang jer, nije nalang wangi. Don't you, yo?
1: Nip, ngan wangi.
2: It's time to bring back the language with Joe Collard.
3: Today we will look at beard, upper mouth and nose. For beard, we say barken. Barken is spelled B-A-G-I-N-Y. Barken. Barken is your beard. The upper mouth, we say warrigal. Warrigal. Warrigal is spelled W-O-R-R-A-G-O-L. 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Warrigal is your upper mouth. For your nose, we say mwyl. Mwyl is your nose. Mwyl is spelled M-O-O-L-Y. Mwyl. Mwyl is your nose. And that was today's lesson.
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3: Kaya, kai nananot, kaya nananotet, nige buja, nala buja, nige buja windi, nige nalang dirt. Nicha nalang wangking. Don't you, yo? Nip ngan wangking.
4: It's time to bring back the language with Joe Collard.
3: We will look at the word for hello. In our ancient language, we say kaya. Kaya is spelled G-Y-A. Another word we can say for greeting or hello is yan nunuk. Yan nunuk means how are you? Now, if I was to put kaya in front of it, it'd be kaya nyan nunuk, hello, how are you? Now, if I was to add something on top of nunuk, which is you, and put nunukut, which is you all, then it'd be kaya nyan nunukut, kaya nyan nunukut, hello, how are you all? Or we can say kaya wat nyan. Kaya wat nyan means hello, are you okay? Or hello, are you fine? The wa is a query. Or you could say kaya nat ye, which means hello, what now? Kaya nat ye, hello, what now? Or you could put brt at the end, which is kaya brt, which means unfriendly. Kaya brt, unfriendly. Today we learnt how to say hello. Kaya.
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2: 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Budja, the land you walk on. We welcome you, one and all, to our First Nation country. 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For we became the custodians of this country, of which we had a sharing spirit. Nunuk, Wabakort. Meet in Happy Heart. A state of your mind and your condition. To our First Nation people, we welcome you. 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
1: Welcome to country, Buja, the land you walk on. 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Nunuk, Wabakort, meet in happy heart, a state of your mind and your condition. 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
2: Hey there, Harrison Peterson here from NIRS News, coming to you from the lands of the Yuggera and Turrbal peoples. Investigations are underway to figure out what's caused a near miss at Sydney Airport over the weekend. A Jetstar plane nearly collided with a Qatar Airways plane on the tarmac yesterday morning. A flight attendant was injured during the incident. The Australian Transport Safety Bureau is interviewing all of those involved and reviewing all available footage. The incident came during a weekend of widespread delays due to staff shortages at the airport. Proposed changes to gambling advertisements could still pass Parliament, with the Albanese government and the opposition open to negotiating reforms. Dan Tehan is the manager of opposition business. He told the ABC the coalition is open to holding talks to pass the changes.
3: Hopefully, whatever our party room decides, we'll be able to have good faith discussions and negotiations with the government to see the legislation pass.
2: The federal government says it's open to sensible amendments to the legislation, which aims to limit the frequency of gambling advertisements and gives over 18s the chance to opt out of seeing the ads online. For a lot of secondary students on the Torres Strait, boarding on Waipani Thursday Island is the only option for their education. A $4.9 million investment from the federal government is aiming to help students at the Torres Strait Qazi Mehta boarding campus. It'll be helping to modernise the school, giving students a better place to study and upgraded facilities. It includes improvements to the senior girls and junior girls wings at the campus. Federal Minister for Indigenous Australians, Malindiri McCarthy, says the upgrades will provide modern, welcoming spaces where students can learn, grow and stay connected to their culture while pursuing their education. Israel has refused to sign on to a US-backed peace plan for Gaza. Details and other stories after this.
4: It's time to do your census. 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
5: Program sponsor.
2: Israel will not withdraw from Gaza until Palestinian militant group Hamas is completely disarmed. That's the message from Benjamin Netanyahu, Israel's prime minister, going against a US-backed 15-point peace plan. Hamas says it will only disarm if Israel leaves the Palestinian enclave at the same time. Iran says that a deal with Oman defining new shipping lanes in the Strait of Hormuz was in its final stages, but has reiterated that the waterway would only reopen once the United States meets other conditions. A US official has told Reuters that an agreement between Iran and Oman was close and could soon reopen the waterway, which carries a fifth of global oil and liquefied natural gas shipments, before Iran blocked it in response to US and Israeli strikes. And in sport, the Gold Coast have snapped their 10-game AFL losing streak on the back of an all-time great performance from Brownlow medalist Matt Rowell. The Suns on-baller had a career-best 40 disposals with 17 clearances and 16 tackles as the Suns beat GWS 11-13-79.

0: to 11:11:77 on a miserable Canberra afternoon. Sunday's upset left the Giants at least a game plus percentage out of the 10th spot and a wild card berth with two rounds left. And now moving to today's weather forecast. Rabibi Broome, mostly sunny and 29. Borley Perth, showers and 17. Tandanya Adelaide, 15 of showers. Finar Melbourne, rain and 14. Finipaluna Hobart, a shower or 2 and 15. Ngunnawal and Ngambri Country or Canberra, showers and 9. For Gadigal Country, Sydney, a shower or 2 and 19. For Mugajin, Brisbane, showers developing and 25. For Gimoy, Cairns, 29 and mostly sunny. For Gurrumilla, Darwin, sunny and 30. For Mbantua, Alice Springs, morning frost and 19. And for Waibini, Thursday Island, mostly sunny and 29. And that's been the latest from NIRS News.
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It's almost 6 minutes past 6 o'clock now on Mungar Radio. Monday, August the 10th. Good grief, that went quick, didn't it? Oh, let's have a look at the weather, shall we? It's almost 11 and a half degrees out there at the moment. It's going to get up to 17 degrees today here in Bulu. It'll be cloudy, a very high chance of showers, becoming less likely during this evening. Chance of a thunderstorm as well this morning and perhaps in the early afternoon. Winds will be north to northwesterly 15 to 25 kilometres per hour to begin with, and then shifting south to southwesterly 25 to 40 kilometres per hour in the early afternoon and becoming southerly 15 to 25 kilometres per hour in the evening. Fire danger, no rating at all. UV will be moderate. We'll get a minimum of 3 degrees tonight and then back up to 17 degrees and partly cloudy for Tuesday, 19 and mostly sunny for Wednesday, 19 and sunny for Thursday, 21 degrees and mostly sunny for Friday, 22 and sunny for Saturday, 24 and sunny for Sunday. That'll be the most sun we've seen in a week for a while. Let's have a look at the SMS line, and there's plenty of room for yours, so go for it. Happy Monday morning, everybody. Thank you for joining me. Here's Coloured Stone, Dancing in the Moonlight.

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2: And it's 15 and a half minutes past 6 o'clock and I got Talon from Main Roads Traffic Online. Morning, Talon, what's happening out there?
3: Good morning. We are into the free at the moment, which is good news. Now take a look at the freeway, South Angeles, so Burnsage Road and Hepburn Ave right the way through to Reed Highway. North Arun is quite busy, Mortimer Road to Rolly Road. The Grand Farmer Freeway has no delays. North of Sunil, River Well in both directions. And finally, just a reminder, it is quite wet out there, so please drive in the conditions, switch your headlights on and ensure a safe braking distance. Drive safely. That's the latest from Main Road.
2: Thank you, Talon. Okay, you guys, quick look at the text line. Tells me I should play some music. Here's Josh. Like you, my colour.

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1: Yes, it certainly is. It's about 20 and a half minutes past 6 o'clock now on Monday morning, August the 10th. I hope your Monday morning is going well, even if you're just dragging yourself out of bed. Come on, you can get to it. Let's see now. Anything on the text line? No, plenty of room for yours, so go for it. 0476797601 is Imagine Dragons. It's time. And news will be coming up shortly.

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4: This is ANU's Western Australia. I'm Lee Harrison. BHP staff at Port Hedland have been urged to return to the negotiating table over pay and conditions. The company says around 70 shift workers out of a total workforce of around 1,200 took part in industrial action yesterday. Unions claim discussions over fairer pay and conditions have been progressing far too slowly. BHP says the strike caused minimal disruption, with up to seven vessels loaded over the weekend. It says it'll have an updated proposal at the next Fair Work Commission meeting next week. The Deputy Premier expects WA's share of GST to remain unchanged at this month's GST distribution review. WA is currently guaranteed a minimum of 75 cents for every dollar of GST revenue raised and will receive over $9 billion of GST in the 2026-27 financial year. But other states and territories argue the amount isn't proportioned. Rita Saffiotti says the rest of the country should remember just how much WA does.
5: We expect the Productivity Commission to look at the economics of what we're doing. Note that what we're doing and what we're proposing is very good for not only WA but the nation.
4: Commuters can expect an early reprieve from traffic pain as the new Fremantle Traffic Bridge looks set to open before the end of the year. Work was originally expected to take up to 12 months, with an opening time for the new bridge in the first half of 2027. But work is progressing quicker than expected. Deputy Premier Rita Saffiotti says good planning has allowed the bridge to be complete ahead of schedule.
5: The way the bridge was delivered was such to be able to start construction of the new bridge while the old bridge was still in place. And so a lot of work was done before the closure, particularly a lot of the work on the piers and the supporting structures.
4: The Sport Now and West Coast gave it everything but weren't quite good enough to get across the line against Collingwood yesterday. Dane Mepham reports.
6: In a much improved performance from last week, the Eagles looked potent up forward with their highest score since round two. Their talls leading the way with Jake Waterman booting three goals while Jack Williams and Job Shanahan chimed in with two each. For the Magpies, it was the Dacos brothers doing the damage in the midfield, combining for over 70 disposals between them. Ultimately, it was a weight of numbers for Collingwood, eventually running out strong to take the win 117-98. They keep their hopes of a top six finish alive while West Coast are still hunting a first win in 12 weeks. Dave Mepham, Perth.
4: The AFL's top 10 is now all but set with two rounds left in the season. St Kilda would need results to go its way to sneak into a wildcard match after a 44-point loss to Carlton. Collingwood assured its finals place after their 19-point win over West Coast. This is ANU's Western Australia.
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9: Yes, it certainly is. And welcome back to another rainy Monday morning. And it's 26 and a half minutes to 7 o'clock now on Noongar Radio. It's Manfred Mann, blinded by the light.

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1: It's about 19 minutes to 7 o'clock and I've got Carl from Mainline's Traffic on the line. Morning, Carl. What's happening out there?
2: Good morning, Mark. There has been a crash on Kwinana Freeway heading southbound at Broad Highway in Jandakot. Left lane is closed by incident response and the traffic is busy on approach. Please drive with caution. And just be aware it's wet weather out there, so drive to the conditions, switch your headlights on and ensure safe braking distance. Looking at the freeways, heading southbound is Lord Burns Bridge Road, Whitfords Avenue to Reed Highway and Frankton Road to Roll Highway. And Kwinana northbound is busy at Mortimer Road, Rowley Road, and moving well both directions on Former Freeway and North Bridge Tunnel. Drive safely, and that's the latest main roads.
1: There you go. Hey, okay, you guys, let's have a quick look at the SMS line. There's plenty of room for yours. Let's see, 0476 797 601. If you wish to participate, is Tom Petty and the Heartbreakers. 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
1: That was Living Colour. Love rears up its ugly head. It's about 8.5 minutes to 7 o'clock now on Noongar Radio. Monday, August the 10th. Happy Monday morning, everybody. And, oh, I got one on text line. Morning, Blake. I hope you have a great day as well. True Faith by New Order. News coming up pretty shortly.

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2: Hey there, Harrison Peterson here from NIRS News, coming to you from the lands of the Yuggera and Turrbal peoples. Researchers are calling for more funding to boost vaccination efforts against H5 bird flu, with at least 220 positive cases now confirmed. Professor Ewan Ritchie is from Deakin University. He's told the ABC it's likely a lot of Australian animals will be killed by the bird flu strain.
3: We'll need to emotionally prepare ourselves. We're going to see large numbers of animals dying, birds and mammals, and that includes in our cities and our regional towns. And I think that's a really important message that we need to all take care of each other, watch out for each other's mental health and well-being, because it's going to be really quite stressful.
2: Researchers also want improved monitoring of species at risk of contracting the deadly virus. Not good enough. That's the reaction from the Mapoon Shire Council after a bushfire left thousands of residents unable to make calls, even to 000 over the weekend. The bushfire had taken out telecommunications in Cape York, affecting multiple communities like Weeper, Napranum and Arakoon. The Mapoon Shire Council had to set up additional free Wi-Fi to lessen the impacts of the outage. A federal government spokesperson says the 000 custodian has been notified about the outage and that telcos need to be working with the affected communities to fix the issue as soon as possible. The council's chief executive, Chad King, says there needs to be better services for bush communities and has called on Telstra and the federal government to boost the availability of services. Phone services were back online last night. A near miss on the tarmac at Sydney Airport is being investigated by the Australian Transport Safety Bureau. The incident involved a Jetstar flight and a Qatar Airlines aircraft stopping abruptly after they got too close to each other yesterday morning. A flight attendant was injured in the near miss, and there are reports that the Qatar's aircraft nose was damaged. The Aviation and Transport Safety Bureau says it's interviewing all of those involved and it's looking at all footage. The near miss came during a weekend of significant delays, reportedly due to staff shortages. Israel has refused to sign on to a US-backed peace plan for Gaza. Details and other stories after this.
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2: A 15-point plan to end the war in Gaza has been rejected by Israel. The US-backed plan included Israel leaving Gaza as Palestinian militant group Hamas lays down its arms. Speaking about the plan, Israeli Prime Minister Benjamin Netanyahu says some of the ideas are acceptable to them while others are not. Mr. Netanyahu says Israel knows how to stand its ground on these matters. Hamas has previously said it would only agree if Israel agreed to leave Gaza. The militant group says it's still committed to the peace plan. To sport and in the AFL, St Kilda superstar Nasiah Wanganeen-Millara may have suffered a potential season-ending injury against Carlton and a deflating blow to the Saints' wildcard hopes. In the first quarter of Sunday night's high-stakes clash at Marvel Stadium, Wanganeen-Millara handballed to teammate Max Hall, attempted to burst away, then grabbed at his left hamstring as he tried to receive the ball back. The Saints lost to Carlton 8-14-62 to 16-10-106. And now moving to today's weather forecast, Rabibi Broome mostly sunny and 29, Borlu Perth showers and 17, Tarn Dunya Adelaide 15 with showers, Naarm Melbourne rain and 14, Nipaluna Hobart a shower or 2 and 15, Ngunnawal and Ngambri Country or Canberra showers and 9 degrees, Gadigal Country Sydney a shower or 2 and 19, for Mugajan Brisbane

0: Hours developing and fit 25, Gimoy Cairns 29 and mostly sunny, Garamella Darwin sunny and 30, and Bantwai Alice Springs morning frost and sunny at 19, and for Waibini Thursday Island mostly sunny and 29. And that's been the latest from NIRS News.
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5 and a half minutes past 7 o'clock now on Long Island Radio. Monday, August the 10th. Thanks for joining me, everybody. Let's have a look at the weather, shall we? Yeah, it's almost 12 degrees out there at the moment, but it's going to get all the way up to 17 degrees today here in Boorloo. It'll be cloudy with a very high chance of showers, becoming less likely during this evening. A chance of thunderstorm as well this morning and the early afternoon. Winds to begin with will be north to northwesterly, 15 to 25 kilometres per hour, shifting south to southwesterly, 25 to 40 kilometres per hour in the early afternoon, and then becoming southerly, 15 to 25 kilometres per hour in the evening. Fire danger, no rating at all. The UV moderate and a minimum of 3 degrees tonight. And then back up to 17 degrees and partly cloudy for Tuesday, 19 and mostly sunny for Wednesday, 19 and sunny for Thursday, 21 and mostly sunny for Friday, 22 and sunny for Saturday, and 24 and sunny for Sunday. Look forward to that. Let's have a look at the SMS line. Plenty of room for yours. 0476797601 is Briggs and Troy Cassar, Daily Shadows.

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1: And it's almost 15 minutes past 7 o'clock and I've got Carl from Main Roads Traffic and Line. Morning, Carl, what's happening out there?
2: Good morning, Mark. There's been a crash on Kwinana Freeway heading southbound at Royal Highway in Jandakot. It's down to one lane and the traffic is heavy on approach. Please drive with caution. And a reported crash on Great Eastern Highway heading westbound at Darlington Road in Darlington. Lane closures are known, but the traffic is heavy on approach. Also, just be aware it's wet weather out there, so drive to the conditions, switch your headlights on and ensure safe braking distance. Drive safely and as latest main roads.
1: Thank you, Carl. Okay, you guys, let's have a quick look at the SMS line. Plenty of room for yours, so go for it. Here's Susie Quattro, Devil Gate Drive.

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1: Yes, it's about 19 and a half minutes past 7 o'clock now on Noongar Radio. Monday, August the 10th. Happy Monday morning, everybody. Thank you for joining me. What have we got on the text? Oh, I got one on the text line. If you wish to participate as well, 0476 797 601, send me a text. This one says, morning, Mark. Happy Monday. 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Brendan Edwin.

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1: Yes, and it's about 23 and a half minutes past 7 o'clock now on Noongar Radio, Monday, August the 10th. Happy Monday, everybody. I got another one on text line. Morning, Brad. Fire starter. The prodigy can do.

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2: This is ANU's Western Australia. I'm Lee Harrison. BHP staff at Port Hedland have been urged to return to the negotiating table over pay and conditions. The company says around 70 shift workers out of a total workforce of around 1,200 to

0: part in industrial action yesterday. Unions claim discussions over fairer pay and conditions have been progressing far too slowly. BHP says the strike caused minimal disruption, with up to 7 vessels loaded over the weekend. It says it'll have an updated proposal at the next Fair Work Commission meeting next week. The Deputy Premier expects WA's share of GST to remain unchanged at this month's GST distribution review. WA is currently guaranteed a minimum of 75 cents for every dollar of GST revenue raised and will receive over $9 billion of GST in the 2026-27 financial year. But other states and territories argue the amount isn't proportioned. Rita Saffiotti says the rest of the country should remember just how much WA does.
1: We expect the Productivity Commission to look at the economics of what we're doing. Note that what we're doing and what we're proposing is very good for not only WA but the nation.
0: Commuters can expect an early reprieve from traffic pain as the new Fremantle Traffic Bridge looks set to open before the end of the year. Work was originally expected to take up to 12 months, with an opening time for the new bridge in the first half of 2027. But work is progressing quicker than expected. Deputy Premier Rita Saffiotti says good planning has allowed the bridge to be complete ahead of schedule.
1: The way the bridge was delivered was such to be able to start construction of the new bridge while the old bridge was still in place. And so a lot of work was done before the closure, particularly a lot of the work on the piers and the supporting structures.
0: The Sport Now and West Coast gave it everything but weren't quite good enough to get across the line against Collingwood yesterday. Dane Mepham reports.
2: In a much improved performance from last week, the Eagles looked potent up forward with their highest score since round two. Their talls leading the way with Jake Waterman booting 3 goals while Jack Williams and Job Shanahan chimed in with 2 each. For the Magpies, it was the Dacos brothers doing the damage in the midfield, combining for over 70 disposals between them. Ultimately, it was a weight of numbers for Collingwood, eventually running out strong to take the win 117-98. They keep their hopes of a top 6 finish alive while West Coast are still hunting a first win in 12 weeks. Dame Mepham, Perth.
0: The AFL's top 10 is now all but set with 2 rounds left in the season. St Kilda would need results to go its way to sneak into a wildcard match after a 44-point loss to Carlton. Collingwood assured its finals place after their 19-point win over West Coast. This is Air News Western Australia.
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5: Yes, it certainly is. It's about 27 and a half minutes to 8 o'clock already. Monday, August 10th. Thanks for joining me on this cold, wet Monday morning, everyone. What are we going to the text line? Jimmy, I don't have that John Williamson song. I'll have to get someone to load that into the system. Sorry about that. You'll have to pick something else. In the meantime, while you're thinking about it, here's the Hilltop Hoods, 50 in 5.

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1: And it's almost 18 minutes to 8 o'clock, and I've got Carl from Mainland Traffic Online. Morning, Carl. What's happening out there?
2: Good morning, Mark. There has been a crash on Warwick Road heading westbound on Mitchell Freeway overpass. Multiple lanes is blocked and the traffic is slow in the area. And another crash on Kwinana Freeway heading southbound at Roe Highway in Jandakot. Left lane is closed and the traffic is heavy on approach. Also another crash on Leach Highway heading westbound at North Lake Road. Left lane is blocked and the traffic is slow on approach. Drive safely and isolate main roads.
1: There you go, Carl. That's not good. 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They are wet, you know. Let's see now. What have we got on the tape? Jimmy got back to me. Raining on the rock, I can do. Here's John Williamson.

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1: Yes, it certainly is. About 9.5 minutes to 8 o'clock already, Monday, August the 10th. I got this one on text line. It's just a partial text. It says, here helping hands by the Screaming Jets, whoever they are, but it doesn't say who it's from, and I don't have the song anyway. I only got four songs for the Screaming Jets. I got Better, Nothing to Lose, Come On, and Shivers, and if you want one of those, you better text me back. Let's see. News coming up shortly. Here's the Kid Laroi winning.

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6: 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He's told the ABC it's likely a lot of Australian animals will be killed by the bird flu strain.